0: Sur RTBF, Viva Plus, nos chansons ont une histoire.
1: Well, what we wonder, you're such a success. 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

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What's that? 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

0: 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I love you. 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I love you. I love you. How many different ways are there to say, I love you? I love you. No need to say it any other way. You love me? How wonderful. Oh, how wonderful that such a thing can be. Just we two. Adds up to I love you and you love me. I love you. How many different ways are there to say I love you? Ti voglio bene, te quiero, ich liebe dich, je t'adore. I love you. No need to say it any other way. And honey, honey, you love me? How wonderful that such a thing can be. Baby, just we two. Adds up to I love you and you love me.
1: Viva Plus, tous vos souvenirs dans une radio.